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0: your wives your
3: bachala bo
0: and your step daughters
3: your mother's wives badada
0: your step daughters
3: ngomye ku your mother's wives
0: your wives
3: your
0: wives mothers
3: baganda ba mama bo
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16: He is already in the house. Everyone waiting for him with anticipation. 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He is the sports maestro, king of sports info, Bueno Master. Ladies and gentlemen, it's the man himself, Jacob Yatesa. 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
2: I want to express my profound appreciation to each of you for placing your trust and confidence in me to serve you as the speaker of this council. Not only that, for everyone in this house, to my predecessors, thank you for your dedicated service and for steering council through its past season. Indeed, to such foundation that lead to we as friends, to we as a family, to we or to all honorable councillors to support me through this encouragement as it has been through your strength and my strength to be where we are today. The journey haven't been easy. Remember that the elections are now behind us because you have already been able to elect. Although, as the local government, we did not elect us to engage in endless blockading or to give advice to a personal petition or interest. You have elected me as a speaker, but you are also speakers in the house where we are.
0: Oluvaini mwaluo kuwangulua kubwa speaker obwa Jinja Northern Division wanumchibuge cha Idinda mnachibine cha NUP Sebu Wemba Mansola asubo ilo kubwa ngati gezanga wajio kula genani speaker alonda ibwa Samuel Mukopi batambuze mirimo eja Jinja Northern Division wanumchibuge cha Idinda binabio geranga alimomboze ya kafuo no msaswe ife Joseph Soka mchibuga cha Idinda
3: My dear speaker, thank you for the opportunity given to me to be the first person of all councillors to deliver speech. What a great speaker. I know by virtue of the maiden speech, you are going to be the model speaker. And we are more than ready to work with you, my dear brother. 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
3: 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What primary to UNIPE, Tinian US, Yaskin, Tunava, and Avas for me. 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Choose what I'm Sangino, Juvaqua, and Otagana Kusumiro.
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This is Trevor Okuva Mujinja Tax Park. This is a clear justification that all ministers work on orders from above. Now, what was Norbert Mao waiting for to come and tell the nation of the on the injustices happening in the country? Okay, what if General Sali didn't speak out? 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Good evening Hassan and team. It is very unfortunate when Mao, a very brilliant lawyer, can be assigned to say what he has said. Was it Muzungu? Was that Muzungu or a person spoke Luzungu? 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
1: Now, my questions to government are twofold. Number one, where is the Honorable Muhammad Mwanga Chivumbi? Number two, is this the new normal? We call it an abduction because, Mr. Speaker, the law stipulates what an arrest is in Article 23 of our country's constitution. Article 23 is very succinct. How somebody gets to be arrested, where they are taken, to police first, and thereafter, within 48 hours, produced in court. Mr. Speaker, I have seen some people say that Honorable Mwanga Chivumbi was picked up because of a tough speech he gave when he went back to his constituency. Now, that's problematic on two fronts. One, who determines that what he said was illegal? I thought it's a court of law. For argument's sake, that he said anything that is ultra-vires. Who determines that? I thought it's a court of law that does. But my second question, and that's why the learned attorney general is here, was for the country to be guided. Is this the new...
0: Mwanga Chivumbi, yavu nizuwe na kwedomo zidari pina msambu, omwezi ugwa January, omaka guno, elaba muta kwa msango, ugwa butudu. 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
2: Thank you, Right Honorable Speaker, and I thank my brother Honorable Senyonyi for his intervention. I have heard him clearly. But for me also to be able to give you a fitting answer, I request that I return tomorrow and give you a fitting answer. Thank you, Mr.
3: Sir. 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
2: Stand firm against corruption. Situation is on this, I emphasize the duty. For they are going to get telephone call, chief administrative officers, from the officers, from district education officers. They are going to contact you through your children. They are going to contact your relatives. You are going to be head of many districts. They will invite OT. They will lose at the bar offer to, but against these temptations.
0: Yara na mzile wano, yaba ngasaba kapala na wakati okano, akalondo lisenda mpa musolo. 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
2: 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Let us be guided and evidence, not emotions, takes lead.
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4: I want to express my profound appreciation to each of you for placing your trust and confidence in me to serve you as the speaker of this council. 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

0: see, first season. Indeed, to set foundation that lead to we as friends, to we as a family, to we or to all honorable counselors to support me through this encouragement as it has been through your strength and my strength to be where we are today. The journey haven't been easy. Remember that the elections are now behind us because you have already been able to elect. Although, as the local government, we did not elect us to engage in endless blockading or to give advice to a personal petition or interest. You have elected me as a speaker, but you are also speakers in the house where we are.
1: Owaredi and Joseph Soka, Nabaidebo Igweyom. 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
2: We also handled repatriation of Ugandan nationals from South Africa. This, we have had several press conferences and information released to the media. All what I have to do is to update you that government has repatriated and integrated Ugandan nationals from the Republic of South Africa due to anti-migrant xenophobic protests. The government has successfully repatriated 1,030 Ugandan nationals and the exercise is still ongoing. So the intention was only to update you on the figure of 1,030 Ugandan nationals. Then we also had a discussion.
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6: Now, my questions to government are twofold. Number one, where is the Honorable Muhammad Muwanga Kivumbi? Number two, is this the new normal? We call it an abduction because, Mr. Speaker, the law stipulates what an arrest is in Article 23 of our country's constitution. Article 23 is very succinct. How somebody gets to be arrested, where they are taken, to police first, and thereafter, within 48 hours, produced in court. Mr. Speaker, I have seen some people say that Honorable Muwanga Kivumbi was picked up because of a tough speech he gave when he went back to his constituency. Now, that's problematic on two fronts. One, who determines that what he said was illegal? I thought it's a court of law. For argument's sake, that he said anything that is ultra-vires. Who determines that? I thought it's a court of law that does. But my second question, and that's why the learned attorney general is here, was for the country to be guided. Is this the new...
1: Kakati ye Crispus Kiyonga asabye parliament emu okutuusa olunaku olw'enkya aleta alipoota na mutaika ekwata ku kuddamu okuwambibwa kweyali omubaka owa Butambula Muwanga Kivumbi na wa wali mu kadde kano.
7: Thank you, Right Honorable Speaker, and I thank my brother, Honorable Ssenyonyi, for his intervention. I have heard him clearly. But for me also to be able to give you a fitting answer, I request that I return tomorrow and give you a fitting answer. Thank you, Mr.
8: Sir. 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
14: I want to express my profound appreciation to each of you for placing your trust and confidence in me to serve you as the speaker of this council. Not only that, for everyone in this house, to my predecessors, thank you for your dedicated service and for steering council through its past season. Indeed, to Solid Foundation that lead to we as friends, to we as a family, to we or to all honorable councillors to support me through this encouragement as it has been through your strength and my strength to be where we are today. The journey haven't been easy. Remember that the elections are now behind us because you have already been able to elect. Although, as the local government, we did not elect us to engage in endless blockading or to give advice to a personal petition or interest. You have elected me as a speaker, but you are also speakers in the house where we are.
1: Kakati ye Ssemuwemba Mansul ngono yamegeddwa naye asabye ekibinja kyonna ekiri mu lwokaano luno okubanga takikolera wamu olwonna abantu basobole okufuna obumu kw'oteeka n'ekyo ekigendererwa ekironzezza sipiika ono. 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
15: My dear speaker, thank you for the opportunity given to me to be the first person of all councillors to deliver speech. What a great speaker. I know by virtue of the maiden speech, you are going to be the model speaker. And we are more than ready to work with you, my dear brother. We have one thing in common. All of us, we are ghetto youth. In ghetto, we deal with the truth. In ghetto, we deal with the truth. Aluta, aluta, continue. The struggle continues. My brother, thank you very much. 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
16: Who also handled repatriation of Ugandan nationals from South Africa. This, we have had several press conferences and information released to the media. All what I have to do is to update you that government has repatriated and integrated Ugandan nationals from the Republic of South Africa due to anti-migrant xenophobic protests. The government has successfully repatriated 1,030 Ugandan nationals and the exercise is still ongoing. So the intention was only to update you on the figure of 1,030 Ugandan nationals. Then we also had a discussion.
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17: Stand firm against corruption. Honorable members, temptations on this committee do exist. I want to emphasize this. Temptations do exist on this committee. For the first time in your life, you are going to get telephone calls from chief administrative officers, from district engineers, from district LSA officers, from district education officers. They are going to befriend your spouses. They are going to contact you through your children. They are going to contact you through their relatives. You are going to be a darling of many. Once you travel to districts, they will invite you out for tea. They will clear your bills at the bar. They will offer to host you. But colleagues, let us stand firm against these temptations.
1: Onageze maso nakakasa nga bwe kitanje kino wagenda okimala mu emyaka 2 n'ekitundu nga ssentebe nti agenda ddala maso n'okukola omulimu gwennyini ogumuteeberezebwamu wabula tajja kubanga agenda maso nakola n'abantu bonna abagenda okweyisanga ababbi mu kaseera kano kagenda okumala mu yaffe eseeno nga yagituddemu.
17: Prioritize the work. Read the Auditor General's reports and the attendant laws ahead of time so that when you come to this meeting, you are prepared. I'll make sure to get to Kaliba. Let's fax lead.
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0: 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This is Wilson from Nakarama. Spain will win 2-1. A goal from Mike Melino and Yamal. Thank you for the show. 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
0: you for your presentation ni Amu Evanda Peterson from Kirimbi.
5: Yes abo.
0: Gwase Buyende.
5: Okay.
0: District. 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Somewhere. 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Thanks for the best commentary. This is Alan from Chilongo. 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France 1. 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We are enjoying the vibe. Watu against my squanga ategeza.
5: Kale sabo.
0: Watu against my squanga ategeza. 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
5: Okay.
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5: 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The Zaino,
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0: 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This is Nicholas from Luka. Thanks for the show, but I would like to know the prayers Man United have signed so far. Hey, Shabani Mbani, thanks for the show. Nicholas, listening in from Luka.
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1: 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I think some table yoko endala. 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Aye, 20 TD. 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

Okay, Kali, I'm quite it is a kuchina and I'm not going to say Mukaga Busoga, Real Radio, but it's DJ Fanta, me survive in the man in Girao. 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
0: Heo.
3: Baba we.
0: Kali. Alikula ini.
3: Ale, Mr. Vibe.
0: Mr. Vibe DJ Fanta. Mr. Viva!
3: And I said that my mommy is a mommy.
0: You didn't know mommy is a mommy, Baba.
3: Yes, I got
0: a cat. I'm going to go to Angolio. Are you playing?
3: Zogaroyo.
0: Nicole Rata.
3: Fanta, and in the Wangi Joe, who went Sango, who did this figure?
0: Yes, sir, would you?
3: Questions there, Fanta, questions there, and where to be seen, and questions of the Wujiri.
0: And I could almost sing of in 8 hours.
3: Well, where's the grain?
0: Inshallah. Jolly cool is a program when the night party means a man and Mr. Vibe. And I would need you one and attack a gamba and go on to a night to get a Mr. Vibe. Are you crying?
3: What's up to say to you?
0: You call him Abo Kobotia.
3: Where
0: are you cool? It is a Mr. Vibe. I'm a short
3: ways in the ganga. I'm completely
0: Ori ganga.
3: Yes, sir.
0: Okay, where are you going to go? Okay, we are going to go to the next one. We are program to the next party. The next party. Nibaris DJ Fanta, Mr. Vibe. Hello?
3: Fanta.
0: Wanji.
3: Baba, I'm going to
0: game. Yeah, I'm going to game.
3: Ono wekiti wa mkwano kwa blaza wa magumba soedi makani komuto lomo wande kia medi ni Uganda.
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